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2: The surviving heir to the throne must be found.
3: 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Who are you?
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3: 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He's the king.